while to live without the man who gave up on her. Now, love, let it down. I need a band, I need a band.

0: breaking point, kid, and they'll rat on you. The family niggas will rat on you. That's why we gotta be prepared to take whoever out we need.
1: 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Oh, what we're living in. Let me tell ya.